from the Paradise Theater. It's Saturday night, and please welcome, on their first American tour, Holland's Hottest.

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As many times as we've loved and we've shared love and made love, it doesn't seem to me like it's enough. It's just not enough.

0: 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In the musical time machine, with Bart. Here are John, Paul, George and Ringo, with one of their classic songs.
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Mike David Project, and you're listening to the best, yes, the best radio station on the planet. It's iTurn Radio.

David, he says, Dave, et cetera, et cetera. Dave, et cetera. Who's Dave, et cetera? It's the legend of Xanadu from Dave D, Dodgy, Beggy, Mick and Titch. For Mr. Ingle, Mike David with a kiss.

A little boy destroyed not only the history of a town, but the belief of human.

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in the past produced records. These records were successful and produced considerable results. But the funds have been spent, and very well spent. And for this reason, we're

0: I'm feeling, but I'm alright. I'm alright. Yeah, I said I'm alright.
1: Zero, minus 1 hour and 15 minutes and holding.